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1: Something new is happening at 139 Woodbrook Yard. Stuffed Burgers has landed with a UFO. 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And we are happy to welcome them to the yard.
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0: Something new is happening at 139 Woodbrook Yard. Stuffed Burgers has landed with the UFO. It's trending, it's new, and it's very exciting. And we are happy to welcome them to the yard.
1: The Stuffed Burger is done with the UFO Burger Press. 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
0: The UFO Burger has landed at 139 Woodbrook Yard.
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0: This is different. Try the UFO Burger today. Stuffed Burgers is at 139 Woodbrook Yard. Try the hell out of it.

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0: Something new is happening at 139 Woodbrook Yard. Stuffed Burgers has landed with a UFO. It's trending, it's new, and it's very exciting. And we are happy to welcome them to the yard.
1: The Stuffed Burger is done with the UFO Burger Press. The bread is gently buttered with your choice of garlic, herb, or hot honey. That process toasts and seals the burger into the unique shape while infusing that smoky flavor and texture that is simply out of this world.
0: The UFO Burger has landed at 139 Woodbrook Yard.
1: The process begins with high-quality ingredients, handcrafted patties, beef, chicken, salmon, or black bean. 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
0: This is different. Try the UFO Burger today. Stuffed Burgers is at 139 Woodbrook Yard. Try the hell out of it.
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0: Something new is happening at 139 Woodbrook Yard. Stuffed Burgers has landed with a UFO. It's trending, it's new, and it's very exciting. And we are happy to welcome them to the yard.
1: The Stuffed Burger is done with the UFO Burger Press. 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
0: The UFO Burger has landed at 139 Woodbrook Yard.
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0: This is different.

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1: 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Stuffed Burgers has landed with the UFO. It's trending, it's new, and it's very exciting. 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

0: Something new is happening at 139 Woodbrook Yard. Stuffed Burgers has landed with a UFO. It's trending, it's new, and it's very exciting. And we are happy to welcome them to the yard.
1: The Stuffed Burger is done with the UFO Burger Press. The bread is gently buttered with your choice of garlic, herb, or hot honey. That process toasts and seals the burger into the unique shape while infusing that smoky flavor and texture that is simply out of this world.
0: The UFO Burger has landed at 139 Woodbrook Yard.
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0: This is different. 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Try the hell out of it.
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Cause I'm only human after all, and you're only human after all. 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
1: Something new is happening at 139 Woodbrook Yard. Stuffed Burgers has landed with the UFO. It's trending, it's new, and it's very exciting. And we are happy to welcome them to the yard.
2: The Stuffed Burger is done with the UFO Burger Press. 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

Oh yes, people, good morning, good morning. Happy Friday morning, y'all. It's the 9th, the 8th day of May already. And it's a beautiful new day, people. It's Friday. Thank God it's Friday. TGIF. I know about you. Ready for this weekend. Much love to anybody who already have their weekend plans. But of course, we have to get through this Friday first, right? Big up to the kids doing their exams today and yesterday and all week long. Much love to all the parents as well. But it's Friday. Let's not get lost. Happy Friday, y'all. Oh my goodness. Thank God. Give thanks and praise for a new day, people. Be grateful. Whatever you have in your life right now, somebody else is praying for. The life you live, somebody is hoping and

0: wishing for. Don't take it for granted. Make sure you're giving thanks and praise and showing that gratitude every single day. Every breath you take, every step you take must be one in gratitude. Trust me. Let's get this day started right, people. What are you telling yourself in the morning? Morning affirmations. Everybody repeat after me. I welcome this new day with gratitude and confidence. Repeat after me. I am focused, capable, and ready to grow. Repeat after me. My mind is clear, calm, and full of positive thoughts. I attract opportunities, success, and good energy. Repeat after me, last one. I am stronger than yesterday and wiser with every experience. Yes, people, tell yourself the right things in the morning. And let's get this day started right. Happy Friday, everybody.
1: Rise up. The morning startup is on with Jace.

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1: Something new is happening at 139 Woodbrook Yard. 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
1: This is different. 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
1: 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It's now 6:30 a.m. Addressing a call for his resignation, Homeland Security Minister Roger Alexander says he's not backing down because the government is not running away from the criminal element, but treating with them head on. While admitting crime won't disappear overnight, Alexander said the government is making progress and treating the issue like a disease that has built over the years. He stressed that the state of emergency was never meant to magically solve crime, but is only one part of a wider strategy. His comments follow the triple murder in Belmont, which claimed the life of a father, his 23-month-old son,

0: and a friend on Thursday morning. The child's mother was wounded as well. In some other news, 5 students of Tranquility Secondary have been suspended after they assaulted Alderman Wayne Griffith when he tried to prevent them from taking advantage of a boy along Don Donald Street on Wednesday. Griffith also reported that his phone and watch were stolen during the attack, which was videotaped and subsequently became viral. A police investigation is underway and is likely to the suspended students may face the courts. Well, Kes the Band's NPR Tiny Desk concert premieres at 7 o'clock this morning, local time, and soca fans are already hyped. The NPR shared their teaser online saying, Kes filled our office with island vibes while representing soca music, happy music, and love music ahead of the official release. The performance can be found on NPR's music YouTube channel or npr.org, giving TNT another major moment on the global stage. Tiny Desk reaches an average monthly audience of 44 million viewers across platforms. Kes also makes history as only the second soca act ever featured on the iconic series after Marshall Montano. Wassa completed repairs at the ruptured transmission main at Beetham Gardens and last night began the process of restoring the water supply to the affected areas. The main was ruptured during a cleaning exercise in the area on Thursday morning. The Elsikoro booster station was also shut down to facilitate the repairs and was also restarted last night. And some international news. Spanish authorities are preparing to receive more than 140 passengers and crew members on board a hantavirus-stricken cruise ship headed for the Canary Islands, where health officials have said they will perform careful evacuations. The vessel is expected to reach the completely isolated cordoned off area on Saturday or Sunday. At least 3 passengers have died, and several other people are sick. The World Health Organization considers the risk to the wider public from the outbreak as low. At your 6:30 a.m. trending stories on this Friday morning.
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0: And this time check is brought to you by the West Indian Traders, bringing a taste of the good life. What time is it? It's now 6:55 a.m. on this Friday morning, 5 minutes away from 7 a.m. Where are you supposed to be? At 5 to 7, where are you supposed to be? I hope you're there. And I hope you're not late on a Friday, you know what I'm saying? As if people just try to make themselves late on purpose on a Friday. Ever realize? You ain't find they have that one employee that every Friday they just come in late.

Oh yes, that's Olivia Rodrigo. I think Olivia Rodrigo needs therapy. I think she needs some therapy. Yeah. From the big Mom's Ojo Secret Safe draw that happened yesterday, third prize winner, Dana Marie Cicharan. Good morning, Dana Marie Cicharan. Dana is going home with a brunch or a dinner from Woodford Cafe and some other prizes from our sponsors. Second prize winner going home with brunch or dinner from Woodford Cafe as well, Rachel Romani. Good morning, Rachel Romani. Congratulations. You are the second prize winner, brunch or dinner at Woodford Cafe in the Mom's Ojo Secret Safe, and the ultimate grand prize winner. Let's all make some noise for Suzanne Passad. Good morning, Suzanne Passad. You are the grand prize winner. Congratulations, Suzanne. Congrats to your entire family. Suzanne won herself a two-night stay at the Cruise Inn Hotel and Yachting Center, breakfast included. Oh, that sounds good. That sounds like a great Mother's Day staycation. That sounds good, Suzanne. Congratulations, Suzanne Passad. She's the big winner. And of course, let me do something for all the contestants, everybody that qualified, everybody that called in over the past couple of weeks. Thank you very much. Congratulations to you for participating. We absolutely appreciate it here on Star 947 HD, right? But big up the winners, Suzanne, Rachel, and Dana. Big, big winners here on the entire Ojo Network, Moms Ojo Secret Safe. And of course, happy Mother's Day on behalf of Ojo World to all the moms out there. Moms, grandmoms, aunties, guardians, big sisters that play mom sometimes, cousins that play mom sometimes, you know what I mean? Babysitters that have to play mom as well. Big up to everybody that takes care of children, because of course we know how important children are to the future of our nation. We know that. So big up everybody that puts in time and effort. Big up the teachers. Can we do something for the teachers? Half of them teachers playing mommy too, you know. Yeah. So big up all the teachers that have to play

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1: 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And of course, you can add some sparkle with Pandora.

0: and affordable for customers. In some other news, it's not just a simple case of a team from Trinidad going to Venezuela to talk about the Dragon gas, but TNT must reignite diplomatic relations. To this end, TNT has sent a diplomatic note to the Venezuelan government explaining what we would like to discuss, while the Venezuelans have replied asking for trade, fisheries, and border security to be placed on the agenda for discussions, according to Foreign Affairs Minister Sean Sobers, who described it as an active work in progress. Under the circumstances, he could not give a timeline for the talks between TNT and Venezuela. Niger, as the official record holder for Speed's biggest live stream, with over 1 million real viewers. Online speculation has also grown around Speed's guide in the Dominican Republic, who has previously faced accusations of using bots to boost online numbers. Some viewers now believe the same thing may have happened during Speed's stream on Wednesday. The 21-year-old is now in Jamaica. Calypsonian Kurt Allen is keeping the pressure on Tuco, demanding more accountability from the leadership after weeks of calling for elections within the Trinbago Unified Calypso organization. Tuco responded Thursday saying no elections are planned anytime soon. Allen quickly fired back saying accountability doesn't have an off-season. He questioned why audited financial statements for the past 5 years have not been presented to members and accused Tuco of blocking new member registrations. And the Oklahoma City Thunder and the Detroit Pistons both moved 2-0 up in their NBA Conference semifinals with home victories over the LA Lakers and the Cleveland Cavaliers, respectively. Defending champions Thunder beat the Lakers 125-107 in the Western Conference tie, while the Pistons in the Eastern Conference scored a 107-97 win against the Cavaliers. That's your newsfeed at 7:30 a.m. brought to you by the Kiss Baking Company.
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0: That's right. 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

0: bold.
1: Very nice. Do you dare to be bold with Holiday Snacks Nova?
0: Yes.
1: All right. One question. Tell us your most controversial food opinion.
0: That's a kind of tough one. I would have to say pudding, black pudding.
1: Black pudding. What do you have against black pudding?
0: Due to the fact that it's blood, that you eat in blood season with, you know.
1: Yeah, boy, what's your, real people have a problem with that, boy. Do you eat black pudding, Alison?
0: No, I don't.
1: You don't eat it? Let me ask
0: period,
1: you this.
0: No.
1: Don't say period. Anyway, did you?
0: Oh my. No, I do not.
1: Okay. Let's get past that. Did you eat it as a child?
0: Yes, as a child.
1: Well, that don't make no sense because I grew up as a child eating black.
0: I don't know what it was.
1: Well, we didn't know. So is it that when you found?
0: But I don't know.
1: Is it that when you found out what it was, you stopped eating it?
0: Yes, and due to religion as well.
1: Okay. Fair enough. It's kind of weird. I find the people that tend to not like black pudding are the people that did not grow up eating it.

0: 7 days. 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

0: 947 HD, y'all. Happy Friday morning. It's a happy Friday. Oh, yeah, we're getting ready for the weekend. Have you all seen the Bacchanal with Real Madrid? Real Madrid fans, what's going on? Real Madrid fans, hold something. All yeah, it's Bacchanal with these Real Madrid, with Real Madrid right now, boy. Reports of players fighting in the locker room. Apparently, Federico Valverde had to go to the hospital because he bossy head fell on a table, allegedly because of something Tchouaméni did. Then later, Valverde came out and said, no, don't worry, there was no fight. I feel that's just PR. But here, what's going on? Bacchanal with Real Madrid. Apparently, the petition to get rid of Kylian Mbappe has reached over 30 million signatures. Over 30 million people have signed a petition to get rid of Real Madrid. Just so you know, the entire population of Spain is 50 million.
1: wait, what?
0: Over half of the country. Plenty more than half. 5 million, you know what I mean? 30 million signatures to get rid of Kylian Mbappe. Wow. To me, that's staggering. What is happening with Real Madrid? They are imploding. Anyway, hey, get ready for intelligence that amazes. 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
1: Something new is happening at 139 Woodbrook Yard. Stuffed Burgers has landed with the UFO. 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And we are happy to welcome them to the yard.
2: The Stuffed Burger is done with the UFO Burger Press. 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
1: Good morning, Stanish, and these trending stories on this Friday morning brought to you by Answer Bank. It's now 8:30 a.m. Well, TNT is in the final stages of becoming a member of the United Nations Security Council. Foreign Affairs Minister Sean Sobers said the government has secured votes from several countries and has the full support of CARICOM when the vote is taken at the UN headquarters on June 3rd. India's External Affairs Minister, Dr. S. Jaishankar, will arrive in TNT today for a two-day official visit aimed at following up on agreements signed during the Prime Minister Narendra Modi's visit last year. The trip is expected to focus on ensuring several memorandums of understanding signed between both countries are moving ahead according to schedule. There is a packed itinerary for his visit, which includes a visit to Nelson Island, where Indian indentured laborers were offloaded and processed upon arrival in this country 181 years ago in 1845. Not the least on his agenda, however, will be a call on TNT's cricket legend Brian Lara, who is deeply admired by the Indian Foreign Affairs Minister. Prime Minister Kamala Prasad-Bisesa met with a group of French business leaders and investors on Thursday as the government looks to bring more foreign investment into the country. The talks included companies from sectors like energy, aviation, tech, construction, manufacturing, transport, and maritime services. The PM said TNT's location, industrial sector, and regional connections make it a strong hub for businesses wanting access to Caribbean and South American markets. In some other news, a shooting was reported in Enterprise around 4 o'clock this morning when two men were wounded at the car park of Max Grill, located along the Southern Main Road. And Tobago is tackling an influx of sargassum seaweed on the island's Atlantic coast, with some help from the Japanese, who have donated equipment that has already arrived on the island. Tobago East MC David Thomas says the focus is now on properly training workers and hiring the right contractors to clean up affected coastlines without causing any further damage. That's your 8:30 a.m. trending stories on this Friday morning, brought to you by Answer Bank.
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0: 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Freedom!
1: I had to leave. It was too much.
2: See, I told you. How did you get out of that one?
1: Girl, I switched banks. One that lets me keep my money.
2: Oh, yeah? What happened?
1: I forget all that fee drama, called up Answer Bank, and opened a personal account.

0: Nova Chili Lime? 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
1: 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Dare to be bold. Challenge starts now. Hello, good morning. Hello. Hello. Hello, good morning.
2: Hi, morning.
1: Hello.
2: Hello.
1: Warm day, girl.
2: Not sure why.
1: You all right?
2: I'm running up and down. I'm running right now.
1: You're running up and down.
2: Yes.
1: Stop.
2: I'm trying to get the signal to
1: talk to you
2: right now.
1: Oh, stop running. Wherever you are right now, stay right there.
2: Hi.
1: Okay. Wait, yeah. Who is this? Who am I talking to?
2: This is Pamela.
1: Pamela, where you from, Pamela?
2: San Juan.
1: San Juan. So you're running up and down to try and get signal?
2: Yes. You know, I'm going to run with your phone.
1: Pamela! All right. Pamela, do you dare to be bold?
2: Yes, I am.
1: Are you bold or are you basic?
2: I am bold.
1: Very nice. I want to see how bold you are. Tell me something. Are you ready to be a big winner here on Star, by the way?
2: I'm so sure.
1: I love your energy, Pamela. I love your energy, Pamela. I love it.

0: All right. What is something you have done recently that you would never post online?
1: Never post online?
0: Yeah.
1: All right. recently, but happened this week, I post online about my workers, co-workers, not helping, doing anything. And I have reported them to the boss. And since I have reported them to the boss, everybody on the P's and Q's from yesterday, so I don't have to ask them to do anything anymore. They're doing it on their own.
0: So hold on. You had a problem with your let me just get this straight. You had a problem with your co-workers and you reported them to your boss?
1: Yes, because they're not doing what the boss wanted them to do. So I tell the boss what's going on.
0: So you're snitching.
1: But nobody not there to tell them everybody afraid. So I might as well do it.
0: So you're snitching. That what's going on?
1: Yes, but you call it that, yes.
0: Oh, okay, so what exactly were these co-workers doing or not doing?
1: They were not going in front with me to do certain things in the job.
0: Mm-hmm.
1: What the job required to do. And it always has to be like 2 person, not 1 person.
0: Mm-hmm.
1: In case if anything happened, they can't blame 1 person if something gone missing. You understand?
0: Mm-hmm, mm-hmm. So they were sending you by yourself?
1: Yes.
0: That can't work. How that go work?
1: Exactly.
0: And
1: that is the rule.
0: So now
1: I call my boss and tell her about what's going on.
0: So now they ain't doing that no more. They're doing everything they're supposed to do now.
1: Exactly. They're afraid now because they're not going to the boss now.
0: They're afraid, yeah.
1: They dare me not to call. That is what I'm doing now. I call the boss, I tell the boss what I'm doing.
0: Hey, what Pamela Naboy? Are you a wash girl? What kind of team player is that? But then you know what? I agree with you. Because you have your job to see about. Right?
1: Exactly.
0: If they don't care about their job, if they don't care about losing their job by not doing what the boss
1: exactly.
0: want them to do, that is them.
1: Yeah.
0: Pamela, you sound like a mom. Are you a mom?
1: Yes, I am.
0: Exactly. You have children to see about. You can't be losing
1: I have chickens.
0: You can't be losing your job out here.
1: Exactly.
0: So you're just trying to...
1: It's very hard to
0: exactly.
1: get a job too.
0: You're just trying to do your job to the best of your ability. And maybe that might mean throwing some co-workers under the bus. I mean, if that's just how it is, right?
1: Exactly.
0: All right, Pamela.
1: You need to survive out here, you know.
0: Girl, I mean, I understand. I can't fault you for that at all. I can't fault you. But here, what's going on? You're right. Don't post that online. Don't put that online. That is not something for the online, you know what I mean? Hey, congratulations, Pamela. You're a big winner here on Star 947 HD with the Dare to Be Bold Challenge by Holiday Snacks. You're a big winner. You're going to win some Holiday Snacks Nova Chili Lime. How you feel about that?
1: I feel happy.
0: Very nice. Is there anybody you want to...
1: happy. Is there... You're getting snacks for over the weekend for Mother's Day, too.
0: Yes, girl. Snacks for the weekend. Is there anybody you want to say good morning to?
1: I'd like to say good morning to all of you today who is listening to me. I'd like to wish everyone in town today a happy Mother's Day.
0: Hey,
1: and the fathers who say mother role also.
0: Very nice. That's it?
1: Yeah.
0: All right. Pamela, you sound like plenty, girl. You sound like plenty. All right. Stay on the phone lines with that. That's Pamela. She's a big winner. Why? Because she dared to be bold, people. You should dare to be bold as well. Try the new Nova Chili Lime, a snack with bold flavor and crunch that will make you stop in your tracks and say, wow. Holiday Snacks Nova, dare to be bold. This has been the Dare to be Bold Challenge on Star 947 HD, brought to you by Holiday Snacks Nova.
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All right, people. So once again, let me just big up first of all. Let me big up. Let me find the names. Hold on. I forget the names. Hold on, give me 1 second, y'all. Here it is. Good morning to Pamela, and good morning, Allison. Congratulations, Pamela and Allison. Two big winners here on Star this morning for the Nova Chili Lime Dare to Be Bold Challenge. So congratulations to Pamela and Allison. Also, let me send some love to the winners of the Ojo World Mom Secret Safe. The winners, third place winner Dana, second place winner Rachel, and the grand prize winner Suzanne. Congratulations to all the moms that are big winners here on Star 947 HD. Like I said, grand prize winner Suzanne Passad, she won 2 nights stay at the Cruise Inn Hotel and Yachting Center. Ooh, that sounds good. Breakfast included. And of course, the other two winners, second and third place, Rachel Romani and Dana Marie Sicharan, both won brunch or dinner at Woodford Cafe. So congratulations to all the big winners this morning. And of course, thank you to everybody that participated as well in the Mom's Ojo

0: Secret Safe, thank you very much. Happy Mother's Day to all moms on behalf of Ojo Mummies. We love you, mummies. We love you, love you bad. Let me send a special shout to my mom. Mom, I love you bad, bad, bad. You know that. And that's it for me, y'all. Have yourself a blessed Friday. Don't forget, of course, DJ's passing through later on today to turn up on the afternoon drive cruise control. So make sure you tune in and turn up for a nice after work lime here on Star 947 HD. And of course, enjoy your weekend. Make it all about mom. She loves you. She's special. She deserves everything in the world. Ashley is coming up next, y'all, to take you through the rest of your morning. So that means good vibes continue here on Star 947 HD. Leaving you with one of my favorite artists these days, Olivia Dean. Put God first in everything you do, people, and everything will be all right. God bless all the mothers in our sweet Twin Island nation of TNT. And of course, bless all the mothers in the world. Jace out.
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one coming in from Maroon 5, Adam Levine. It's taking us to 20 now after 9. It's Friday. How are y'all feeling today? Did y'all wake up with a little extra zest in your step? Well, let's hope so, all right? Because hopefully you start your morning with

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1: 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With the details, I am Ashley Ong. Five students from Tranquility Secondary have been suspended after assaulting Alderman Wayne Griffith on Dundonald Street in Port of Spain on Wednesday. Griffith said he intervened while the students were reportedly targeting another boy, but then they attacked him. He also reported that his phone emergency was never intended to be a quick fix, but just one part of a broader crime-fighting strategy. Foreign Affairs Minister Sean Sobers says talks between Trinidad and Tobago and Venezuela go beyond just the Dragon gas deal as both countries work to rebuild diplomatic relations. According to Sobers, TAT has already sent a diplomatic note outlining issues it wants to discuss, while Venezuela responded asking for trade, fisheries and border security to also be included on the agenda. He described the process as an active work in progress, but said no timeline has been set for when official talks will begin. So our culture was on full display on the Tiny Desk concert, which premiered at 7 o'clock this morning. And true to his spirit, Cass took the best of the best of Trinidad for his NPR appearance. TNT's Calypso Monarch Terry was the lone female in the room providing backup vocals for the band. The tenor plan was added through the talent of panelist Dane Galston. Of course, Dane joined Cass the band for that performance, which can be found on NPR's Music's YouTube channel and npr.org, giving Trinidad and Tobago another major moment on the global stage. Tiny Desk reaches an average monthly audience of 44 million viewers across platforms. Oklahoma City Thunder and the Detroit Pistons both moved 2-0 up in their NBA Conference semifinals with home victories over the Los Angeles Lakers and the Cleveland Cavaliers, respectively. Defending champions Thunders beat the Lakers 125-107 in their Western Conference tie, while the Pistons in the Eastern Conference scored a 107-97 win against the Cavaliers. And what is happening with Real Madrid? Well, Real Madrid is managing a serious internal crisis after a physical altercation between teammates Valverde and Chikami. I'll tell you more.
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0: 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Make it unforgettable. So the drama unfolds. I saw everything going on yesterday. So there was an altercation between a teammate, Valverde, and Tukmeni, which left Valverde hospitalized with a head injury. He had to get stitches. He was allegedly suffering a temporary amnesia. He didn't even remember how he got there in the hospital. And the incident has resulted in both players being disciplined and ruled out of the upcoming El Clásico, which is happening this coming Sunday, which is obviously going to be taken by Barcelona. That's a given at this stage. So congratulations going out to Barca in advance. And there was also a petition for Mbappe to leave, and I think it got like 40 million signatures, the fastest petition ever to get that amount of signatures. We'll talk about that as well a little bit later on.
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0: Trinidad and Tobago is in the final stages of its thrust to become a member of the United Nations Security Council. Foreign Affairs Minister Sean Sobers said the government has secured votes from several countries and has the full support of CARICOM when the vote is taken at the UN headquarters on June 3rd. A shooting was reported in Enterprise around 4 o'clock this morning when two men were wounded at the car park of Max Grill, located along the Southern Main Road. So iShowSpeed is claiming his viral Dominican Republic live stream numbers were heavily botted. While the stream appeared to hit nearly 2 million concurrent viewers, Speed says leadership. After weeks of calling for elections with the Trinbago Unified Calypso Organization, TUCO, responded Thursday saying no elections are planned anytime soon. Allen quickly fired back saying accountability doesn't have an off season. He questioned why audited financial statements for the past 5 years have not been presented to members and also accused TUCO of blocking new member registrations. These stories trending now, compiled by the Ojo News team.
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0: 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All right, time to get aside your Star Pod now. Let's take a listen to this one coming in from One Republic, which was released just over a month ago. And it is featured as the track from their 7th studio album. Now, the lyrics focus on prioritizing love over material wealth with themes of enduring companionship. It was written by, of course, frontman Ryan Tedder, David Kushner, and James Essien. And the song was also released alongside a music video featuring the band in a warehouse setting. Let's take a listen. One Republic, Need Your Love. I think you all know this one already. I love it already, you know. But here it is inside your Star Pod for today, Friday, May 8th.
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1: And these are stories making headlines around the world. With the details, I'm Alan. Good afternoon. Police have arrested a 47-year-old construction worker in connection with a fire that destroyed a two-story wooden house along St. Julian Road off the Naparima-Miara Road in Princess Town this morning, or Monday morning. The uninsured home was completely

0: the iconic concert series after Marshall Montano. Homeland Secretary or Homeland Security Minister Roger Alexander has hit back at fresh calls for his resignation following Thursday's Belmont triple murder, saying he's not backing down because the government is not running away from the criminal element, but treating them head on. While admitting crime won't disappear overnight, Mr. Alexander said, the government is making progress and treating this like a disease that has built over the years. He stressed that the state of emergency was never meant to magically solve crime, but it's only one part of a wider strategy. In international news, Iran's foreign minister has accused the U.S. of reckless military adventures after fresh clashes in the Strait of Hormuz. Despite renewed attacks and rising tension, U.S. President Donald Trump says a ceasefire remains in place as both sides continue negotiations. At least five people have died after a massive fire broke out at a crowded fairground concert in southeast Mexico on Thursday morning. Officials say thousands were attending the event when the blaze erupted, sending crowds fleeing in panic. The cause of the fire remains under investigation. So there you go. That's everything that's trending this hour. 947 HD, that's our newsfeed.
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0: life is a road that's filled with some bumpy, some potholes, some bumpy roads, some vicious curves. So drive safe, alright? On the road of life, that's Niall Horan along with Miles Smith. 10 minutes away from 1 o'clock here at 947 HD. 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Make it unforgettable. Yeah. What is this coming weekend, yeah? That's right, this coming Sunday. But don't delay. Keep it right here at 947 HD. Got some Alex Warren on the way, Justin Bieber. And maybe we could squeeze in a little Maroon 5. You never know. Keep it right here. Don't move. Don't go anywhere.
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Remember growing up? Mom was always there before you even called her name. Early mornings, late nights, making sure everything was just right. Even when she had nothing, she made sure you had everything. She never asked for more, never complained, just gave. But if you really think about it, when last did she get something that made her feel taken care of? This Mother's Day, give her more than just a gift. Give her comfort. Give her beauty. 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
1: 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All right, now you know where to go. Got some samba on the way, Louis Tomlinson, and a whole lot more. Newsfeed coming at half the hour. Stick around and stay in touch. Yeah.

0: And his latest album is called How Did I Get Here? Louis Tomlinson, Dark to Light, singles off that album. 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

0: connecting external communities, moving from their home base. The U.S. State Department says it will begin revoking the passports of Americans who owe more than $2,500 in unpaid child support. Officials say the move is aimed at enforcing parents' legal obligations to their children, with affected individuals unable to obtain new passports until their debt is cleared. Prime Minister Kamala Passad-Bisesa met with a group of French business leaders and investors on Thursday as the government looks to bring more foreign investment into Trinidad and Tobago. The talks included companies from sectors like energy, aviation, tech, construction, manufacturing, transport, and maritime services. The PM said Trinidad and Tobago's location, industrial sector, and regional connections make it a strong hub for businesses wanting access to Caribbean and South American markets. Iran's foreign minister has accused the U.S. of a reckless military adventure after fresh clashes in the streets of Hormuz. Despite renewed attacks and a rising tension, U.S. President Donald Trump says a ceasefire remains in place as both sides continue negotiations. So there you go. That's everything that's trending this hour. 947 HD. That's our newsfeed.
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this town's lost its faith, our colors will fade eventually. So if our time is running out, day after day, we'll make the mundane a masterpiece. Oh my, my, oh my, my love, I take one look at you, you're taking me out.

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That's the number one tune. Olivia Rodrigo, Drop Dead. Name of the single, number one on the Billboard Hot 100. It's 2:45. 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We're the one for you. Dean Lewis. Enjoy it while it lasts. It's the name of the single. 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

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Add some spamming up next to get the afternoon drive cruise control, taking until 6 o'clock this evening. Stick around for that and much more, all coming your way. Before I go, good afternoon to all our maxi drivers, taxi drivers, all our travelers on the roads across Trinidad and Tobago, all the mothers out there. Happy Mother's Day in advance to you. I won't see you until Monday, so I gotta tell you now. Bina, Ashes, and Lele. Bina, happy Mother's Day. All right, enjoy. Also want to say hi and good afternoon to the team at Presidential. Down there in Rio Claro, Selena and the crew. You guys have a good one. Before I go, as usual, got a simple reminder for you. Always do. Give yourself some credit for how far you have come. Until the next one, gone for now. Have a good one. Stay safe, stay healthy, stay in touch. Keep it right here, 947 HD. Cruise Control, your afternoon drive is up next. Nice yay day. Enjoy your weekend.

0: Ab Fab Friday here in Trinidad and Tobago and wherever in the Ojo world you are locked on to us here at Star 947 HD as you're inside Cruise Control, Friday, May 8th, 2026. Paris is my name. I am your afternoon drive companion all the way into the sunset. And of course, it is Mother's Weekend. Also, we have three mothers to celebrate. We'll get into that in a little bit. 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
0: 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Good afternoon to Mommy Bina and Lily and Ashes. I trust that you are going to have an amazing Mother's Day weekend. Mother's weekend, let's call it. And thanks as always for the positive vibrations. Be sure to hit us up in the Star Chat at 777-4947 as we look forward to your favorites from 21 Pilots, Aubrey, and Olivia Dean, all before the news feed to the hour. First, these.
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2: Brought to you this hour with the kind compliments of the Kiss Baking Company. The Ministry of Health says it is closely monitoring reports from the World Health Organization regarding a cluster of hantavirus cases linked to an international cruise ship en route to the Canary Islands. Authorities confirmed there are currently no reported cases in Trinidad and Tobago, while global risk remains low, with 8 cases identified internationally, including 3 deaths among passengers. The ministry has advised that it will continue surveillance in coordination with international health bodies. 4 men were arrested after Gasparilla police recovered stolen vehicle parts worth about $29,000 during an operation on Thursday. Officers intercepted a white Mitsubishi wagon along Harmony Hall Road and allegedly found 2 Honda CBR600 engines, a QG15 transmission, and motorcycle starter parts inside. The suspects, aged 18 to 24, are expected to be charged with larceny. Police have arrested a 47-year-old construction worker in connection with a fire that destroyed a 2-story wooden house along St. Julian Road off the Naparima-Mayaro Road in Princestown on Monday evening. The uninsured home was completely destroyed, with damages estimated at $150,000. Fire officers from Monrepo extinguished the blaze while investigators are preparing arson charges as inquiries continue. In some entertainment news, Kes the Band's NPR Tiny Desk concert has now racked up over 45,000 views on YouTube after its premiere this morning. The nearly 24-minute set opened up with the track Hello and featured several hits from the band's iconic discography, including Savannah Grass, Rum and Coca-Cola, Worthless, and Jolene. Kes also makes history as only the second soca act ever featured on the iconic concert series after Mashal Montano. And he shared the stage with fellow icons including Terry Lyons and Tedison John, who provided background vocals, and Dane Gulston, who put the national instrument on display. And finally, at least 5 people have died after a massive fire broke out at a crowded fairground concert in southeast Mexico early Thursday morning. Officials say thousands were attending the event when the blaze erupted, sending crowds fleeing in panic. The cause of the fire remains under investigation. And that puts a wrap to this hour's news feed inside Cruise Control, brought to you with the kind compliments of the Kiss Baking Company. Stay tuned for your next news feed coming up in approximately 1 hour's time. I'm Paris. Good afternoon.
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0: Well, we don't have to flash. We don't have to wait to make that flash, that splash tonight. We can do it right now. We can showcase exactly how bold we are right now. And if you're looking for a new snack that doesn't apologize for its explosive flavor, then Nova Chili Lime is just what you need. Courtesy Holiday Snacks, Nova, dare to be bold. 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We've had some truly bold participants indeed. And now it is your turn. Let's see who's on the line. Hello, good afternoon.
1: Hi, good afternoon.
0: Hello. Are you basic or are you bold?
1: Today I'm feeling very bold.
0: You are very bold. All right. I like that. Let's see if the proof is in the pudding or in the snacks, as the case may be. It's the weekend. So let me ask you this. I'm actually going to propose this to you. Like, you ever used to debate in school?
1: If I ever used to what?
0: Debate. Like, were you on the debate team?
1: Actually, yes, for a short list.

0: We are asking you to dare to be bold. We're going to be doing this again in the next hour. And this is brought to you with the kind compliments of Holiday Snacks Nova. Dare to be bold.
1: If you like playing it safe, keep your safe snacks. Nova Chili Lime, not built for that. This is an explosion of flavor, crunch with attitude. For those who stand out, Holiday Snacks Nova, dare to be bold.
0: Wait, don't change that dial. 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
0: 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The Crapperfoot Restaurant, where we say cheers to her. And we say cheers to Maria Santana, locked on. Good afternoon to you. Have a great weekend. And good afternoon to Michael the Tint Boss. He say he cannot take Kygo and Khalid advice at all. His licks. I hear that, partner. Hit us up in the Star Chat at 777-4947 as we've got more fresh Friday vibes coming up for you on this Ab Fab Friday. First, these.
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Cheers! 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And we are looking to see who is bold later on in this hour.

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1: Five people were arrested during a coordinated anti-crime operation in Orupun Gardens, Piako, on Thursday. Officers from several law enforcement units, including the North Central Division Task Force and the Trinidad and Tobago Regiment, searched 16 apartments and recovered a bulletproof vest hidden in a ceiling corridor. Police said the arrests are linked to gang-related activity and larceny inquiries. Homeland Security Minister Roger Alexander says police are pursuing several leads as investigations continue into recent robberies in the San Juan and St. Joseph areas. Speaking in the House of Representatives this afternoon, Alexander said cops have noted that perpetrators are targeting external communities, moving from their home bases. Further afield, the U.S. State Department says it will begin revoking the passports of Americans who owe more than $2,500 in unpaid child support. Officials say the move is aimed at enforcing parents' legal obligations to their children, with affected individuals unable to obtain new passports until their debt is cleared. Back at home, Prime Minister Kamla Prasad-Bisesa met with a group of French business leaders and investors on Thursday as the government looks to bring more foreign investment into Trinidad and Tobago. The talks included companies from sectors like energy, aviation, tech, construction, manufacturing, transport, and maritime services. The PM said TNT's location, industrial sector, and regional connections make it a strong hub for businesses wanting access to Caribbean and South American markets. And finally, Iran's foreign minister has accused the U.S. of a reckless military adventure after fresh clashes in the Strait of Hormuz. Despite renewed attacks and rising tensions, U.S. President Donald Trump says a ceasefire remains in place as both sides continue negotiations. And that puts a wrap to this hour's news feed inside Cruise Control. Stay tuned for your next one coming up in approximately 1 hour's time. I'm Paris. Good afternoon.

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0: Right, here we are. 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

0: All right, you are definitely bold. You're not a little bit bold. You're just playing shy because you're on radio. Oh, okay. I like you. Is there anyone you'd like to say hi to?
1: Everybody that's tuned in.
0: All right. Well, hold the line for me, please. Let me take some info from you off air, okay?
1: Okay, no problem.
0: All right. She ain't easy at all. 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And she is a winner of another hamper of holiday snacks, Nova Rolls. Thanks to the good people at Holiday Snacks, all of this brought to you with the kind compliments of Holiday Snacks Nova. 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

We're inside the sunset hour of your cruise control Ab Fab Friday, and inside a half hour for R&B Brunch Festival. We're getting into that after

0: away. It is taking place on Saturday, 16th May. That is next Saturday. And R&B fans, this is your moment. 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And straight out of Jamaica, joining them will be Valiant, bringing that melodic dancehall energy the ladies can't get enough of. 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

nothing on you. 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

Picture it, you and your crew singing favorites just like that, as y'all are dressed to the nines in your cabana at the R&B Brunch Festival. Look at you.

0: And now is about that time that you need to warm up those dialing fingers and call me up at 628-2947 or 622-6765 as we celebrate R&B Brunch Festival. 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Let's see them. Oh, I thought there was somebody on the line. Oh, here they are. Hello, good afternoon. Hello.
1: Good afternoon.
0: Good afternoon. How are you doing today?
1: I'm okay.
0: That is good to know. I have a question for you that could possibly land a ticket for the R&B Brunch Festival next weekend into your pocket. Are you ready for that question?
1: I'm ready for that question.
0: All right. Well, your question is... which song did Ashanti feature on with Fat Joe that became a major hit? What is the name of that song?
1: I can't remember what one.
0: You can't remember it?
1: No. Is it without you?
0: What's that?
1: Is it without you?
0: I ain't hear what you say there.
1: I say it's without you?
0: No, it's not called without you. Sorry about that, sir. But thanks for trying. Yeah, man. Who knows it? It is the easiest thing. If we only play a snippet from that right now, it's not even anything with lyrics. If you just hear the beat, you will know exactly the name of the song. You will sing all the lyrics word for word. I want somebody to call me up and answer that for me at 628-2947 or 622-6765. What is on the line for that? Nothing. Just a ticket for the R&B Brunch Festival next Saturday, featuring Ja Rule, Ashanti, and Valiant all the way from Jamaica. Who's ready to win that? Let's see if this person is. Hello, good afternoon.
2: Hi, good afternoon.
0: Hello, how are you doing?
2: I'm fine, thank you.
0: Good. You are ready to go to the R&B Brunch Festival next weekend, aren't you?
2: I do hope so.
0: Well, I want you to answer this question for me.
2: I'll try.
0: This is a question about Ashanti. You're an Ashanti.

0: I have a question for you that could land a ticket for that festival into your pocket right now. You ready to
1: answer? I hope it's an easy question.
0: I hope so for your sake too. I take all the questions easy, but it's up to you. This is an Ashanti question. What year did Ashanti release her debut album? What's that?
1: 2002.
0: What's that?
1: 2002.
0: Can you repeat that one more time, please?
1: Is it 2002?
0: Well, according to the information I have here, you are absolutely correct. Congratulations. You are the winner of a ticket for the R&B Brunch Festival taking place next Saturday, May 16th, featuring Ja Rule, Ashanti, and Valiant. Hold the line for me. But before you do that, is there anyone that you'd like to say hi to? Perhaps somebody that you're going to the R&B Festival with?
1: No.
0: Oh, good. All right. Well, hold the line for me. Let me just preempt that one time. Okay? Hold the line for me, please. All right. That was a little bit like pulling teeth, but we got through it. Thank you so much to the R&B Brunch Festival for making this half hour possible. And somebody is heading to the R&B Brunch Festival next weekend. Listen up.

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Plenty going on. 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

0: 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First, this.
1: Nova chili lime? Yeah, they're probably not for you. Unless you like heat, crunch, and attention. Didn't think so. But if you do, welcome to bold, intense flavor. Holiday Snacks Nova. Dare to be bold.
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0: Brought to you this hour with the kind compliments of the Kiss Baking Company. Prime Minister Kamala Prasad Bisesa today extended a welcome to India's Minister of External Affairs, Subramaniam Jaishankar, at Parliament as he commenced a two-day official visit to Trinidad and Tobago. Addressing Parliament, the Prime Minister highlighted the growing significance of the ties between both nations in today's changing global environment and noted that the visit comes ahead of the country's observance of Indian Arrival Day later this month. Police have arrested a 47-year-old construction worker in connection with a fire that destroyed a two-story wooden house along St. Julian Road off the Naparima-Mayaro Road in Prince's Town on Monday evening. The uninsured home was completely destroyed, with damages estimated at $150,000. Fire officers from Monrepo extinguished the blaze, while investigators are preparing arson charges as inquiries continue. Homeland Security Minister Roger Alexander has hit back at fresh calls for his resignation following Thursday's Belmont triple murder, saying he's not backing down because the government is not running away from the criminal element, but treating with them head on. While admitting crime won't disappear overnight, Alexander said the government is making progress and treating the issue like a disease that has built over the years. He stressed that the state of emergency was never meant to magically solve crime, but is only one part of a wider strategy. Internationally, Iran's foreign minister has accused the U.S. of a reckless military adventure after fresh clashes in the Strait of Hormuz. Despite renewed attacks and rising tensions, U.S. President Donald Trump says a ceasefire remains in place as both sides continue negotiations. Finally, at least five people have died after a massive fire broke out at a crowded fairground concert in southeast Mexico early Thursday morning. Officials say thousands were attending the event when the blaze erupted, sending crowds fleeing in panic. The cause of the fire remains under investigation. And that puts a wrap to this hour's news feed inside Cruise Control, brought to you with the kind compliments of the Kiss Baking Company. I'm Paris. Good afternoon.
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Republic Bank, we're the one for you, as we get into this one from AWOL Nation featuring Makua. It's called Catch a Wave, something some of us should be doing this weekend, don't you think?

0: 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Catch a wave inside your underground, brought to the kind compliments of Republic Bank. 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

0: 16. Savannah West, the port of Spain.
1: Something new is happening at 139 Woodbrook Yard. Stuffed Burgers has landed with the UFO. 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And we are happy to welcome them to the yard.
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0: 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Towels, 4 for $100. Bed sheets from $50. Glass sets as low as $22.99. And much more. Up to 50% off on all the flowers mom will love. Don't wait till last minute. Come through and save. If it's not on special, it's 25% off. Lighting fixtures, bedding, mats, carpets, dinnerware, tableware, and much more. 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
1: Something new is happening at 139 Woodbrook Yard. Stuffed Burgers has landed with the UFO. It's trending, it's new, and it's very exciting. And we are happy to welcome them to the yard.
2: The Stuffed Burger is done with the UFO Burger Press. 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That process toasts and seals the burger into the unique shape while infusing that smoky flavor and texture that is simply out of this world.
1: The UFO Burger has landed at 139 Woodbrook Yard.
2: The process begins with high-quality ingredients, handcrafted patties, beef, chicken, salmon, or black bean. You choose the protein. You choose the add-ons. You choose the sauces. We make the UFO Burgers just the way you like it. Join the Burger Revolution. UFO Burgers, where flavor meets the future.
1: This is different. Try the UFO Burger today. Stuffed Burgers is at 139 Woodbrook Yard. Try the hell out of it.
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